0: 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West Coast, East Coast, and everywhere in between. 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
3: Have you ever done something that was so embarrassing that you wish you could have crawled into a hole? 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She says that she took a flight with her husband. They couldn't sit together. He had to sit behind her, and so she reached back and was massaging a stranger's leg for like 20 minutes.
4: Yeah. Something embarrassing. Are we talking about this month, this week, this year? Saw locked eyes. I'm brave enough. I've had a couple fiber shots. Walked over, and literally 30 seconds later, I just like had to turn around and come back. And my friend's like, "What happened?" I was like, "Yeah, it wasn't happening." Embarrassing.
3: That's embarrassing. Just a

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1: 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I can't stand it. I don't like bugs, butterflies. 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
2: 12 and a half inches, that's a foot, sweetie. I know you're thinking feet. It's very actually small. I love how immediately both of us thought 12 and a half inches and we thought massive. And then now that we both are wow. You know what?
3: Wow.
2: We're going to move past this moment that we just had.
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1: Your friend's perspective. What up? Oh, so here it is. Every day you're living in your Monday. You're living in your life and you're just like, So for me, I'm like, this jumpy one bedroom apartment West Hollywood. I'm just getting through. And this same old couch from Ashley that I spilled 4 bottles of wine on and just like really trying to scrub out that red stain. But I'm just like, ugh. So I had a friend visiting from back home. She walks in and she's just like, Donnie, your apartment's beautiful. Like, this is amazing. I'm so proud of you. You're doing it like on your own. I was like, what? You think my wine's a couch?
2: Couch, Donnie. I knew the Donnie that did not have a couch.
1: I was like, you mean my wine stay couch is beautiful? Like that I did. Oh my God. It really changed my whole mood and perspective on it. And I was like, every day you just get stuck in a rut. But then a friend sees you and they're just like, they see something totally different. How do we start looking at ourselves through our friend's perspective?
2: But it's funny because even in the friend's perspective, like when I came to visit you in LA, I was like, Donnie, yeah. I love your place. You're so conveniently located to everything. Yeah. You have a patio. Like, right? And you're just like, yeah, and there's trash and what? And I'm like, what are you talking about? It's not that bad. I think that's the key, right? Like sometimes we need to look at our friends truly perceptive of the actual situation because they're not in your head doing the grind. They don't know all the struggles. They just see the benchmarks. And that's nice.
1: Let's just all get out of our head.

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0: 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All systems are go. 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
3: 3.
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0: This is Pop Crush Night.
3: All right, I'm taking a deep breath because it pains me to deliver this kind of news. According to new research, it looks like the average cost to go get your hair cut and colored is $400. Honey, I'll do it in the bathroom for $35. We're hitting a Sally's first, and I've got all the stuff. We go.
5: Sweet, I'll do your hair. Save you $350. If you pay me $50, I'll do your hair. It won't look good, but I'll do it. I don't care.
3: It's unreal. How much do you pay to get your hair done? I'm crying right now because I need a haircut.
5: Also, the new men's cut is like the alpaca cut is what it's called. So where you look like an alpaca on top, to where it's like just shave underneath and just the floof hair on top. I'm like, it's kind of hot. So I definitely just slide in those DMs.

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1: I feel like I'm cheating. Lauren Snapp, Johnny Meacham. I feel like I'm cheating because you all know I love a McDonald's fountain drink. It is my favorite. However, I did go to Burger King, and I'm just going to say it. It's pretty daggone tasty. It's pretty refreshing. I feel really bad even admitting that because I don't think that all fountain drinks are created equal. They're just not. Let me know, what is your favorite drive-through fountain drink? Is it McDonald's? Is it Burger King? Is it Chick-fil-A? 1-888-952-17. 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So let us know, what are you sipping on? 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Thanks for being here.
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2: Procrastination. Donnie Meacham. We're talking about procrastination. We've all been there. We know that we have things to do, and we just decide that we're not going to do them. Well, apparently, there's a new study out that says procrastination o'clock. Most people are procrastinating at 12:06 p.m., specifically on a Monday.
3: Was it because, like, you're back to work, and then, like, you're like, fine, I woke up this morning, and then it's around getting close to lunchtime, you're like, you know what, let's just not do this today. Let's just not do this this week. But also, who sat around and did this study?
2: I don't know, but they did not procrastinate.
3: And they're like, 12:05, no, you look like you're still productive. The second it hit 12:06, they're like, you know what? Ooh, the eyes, they've changed.
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1: Don, if you could smell things on Google, what would you want to smell?
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1: Oh,
2: but
1: really?
2: A little scratch and sniff action would be happening.

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1: All right, Becca, she's dropping into the DM. She says, you know what? I stopped screen creeping after I watched a grown man sob on an airplane while watching a dog's purpose. Oh my God, I was also crying.
2: Oh, have you seen a dog's purpose? There's like, I think there's three of them. First of all, I went on a date for a dog's purpose.
1: Ooh.
2: Not the best idea because I am sobbing. And not just like a little bit of like a tear here or there. I'm literally going, I'm dry heaving. And the guy that was there was looking around because the theater was packed. And he was so embarrassed that I was dry heaving.
1: Did you get a second date?
2: No, of course not. What do you mean? There was no purpose to there. He was a dog. He had no purpose.
3: They say the holy water's watered down. And this town's lost its faith. Our colors will fade eventually. So if our time is running out, day after day, we'll make the mundane a masterpiece. Oh my, my, oh my, my love. I take one look at you, you're taking me out.

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I've got 4 tickets for you to go to the Ionia Free Fair. 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
2: 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I never met her.
1: I never met her. Is that what they're called? Are they floofless?
2: Loofah. Oofah.
1: Oofah.
2: Okay, the oofah's silent, though.
1: Yeah.
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3: 3.
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6: Have you ever done something that was so embarrassing that you wish you could have crawled into a hole? Slide into the DMs, hit us up in the Pop Crush app. Julie, she sent us a DM, Donnie. She says that she took a flight with her husband. They couldn't sit together. He had to sit behind her. And so she reached back and was massaging a stranger's leg. Ooh. Like 20 minutes.
1: Yeah. Something embarrassing. Are we talking about this month, this week, this year? Saw locked eyes. I'm brave enough. I've had a couple fiber shots. Walked over, and literally 30 seconds later, I just had to turn around and come back. And my friend's like, "What happened?" I was like, "Yeah, it wasn't happening." Embarrassing.
6: That's embarrassing.

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1: Nightmare Fuel, the biggest butterfly, Donnie, in the entire world, has a wingspan of 12.5 inches.
2: That's a dragon, honey. That's a dragon.
1: That's bigger than my last Southwest flight. I can't stand it. I don't like bugs, butterflies. You?
2: 12 and a half inches, that's a foot, sweetie. I know you're thinking feet. It's very actually small. I love how immediately both of us thought 12 and a half inches and we thought massive. And then now that we both are wow. You know what?
1: Wow.
2: We're going to move past this moment that we just had.
0: Mm-hmm. 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
1: Your friend's perspective. What up? Oh, so here it is. Every day you're living in your Monday. You're living in your life and you're just like, oh. So for me, I'm like, oh, this dumpy one bedroom apartment in West Hollywood. I'm just getting through. And this same old couch from Ashley that I spilled 4 bottles of wine on and just like really trying to scrub out that red stain. But I'm just like, ugh. Oh. Well, I had a friend visiting from back home. She walks in and she's just like, Donnie, your apartment's beautiful. Like, this is amazing. I'm so proud of you. You're doing it like on your own. I was like, what? You think my wine's
2: a
1: couch? She's like,
2: you couch, Donnie. I knew the Donnie that did not have a couch.
1: I was like, you mean my wine state couch is beautiful? Like, that I was like, oh my God. It really changed my whole mood and perspective on it. And I was like, every day you just get stuck in a rut. But then a friend sees you and they're just like, they see something totally different. How do we start looking at ourselves through our friend's perspective?
2: But it's funny because even in the friend's perspective, like when I came to visit you in LA, I was like, Donnie, yeah. I love your place. You're so conveniently located to everything. Yeah. You have the patio. Like, right? And you're just like, yeah, and there's trash and what? And I'm like, what are you talking about? It's not that bad. I think that's the key, right? Like, sometimes we need to look at our friends truly perceptive of the actual situation because they're not in your head doing the grind. They don't know all the struggles. They just see the benchmarks. And that's nice.
1: Let's just all get out of our head.

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95.7, it's Big Joe, and I'm going to start your Tuesday off with some good news. 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
1: Oh, it's beautiful. But wait a minute, isn't this...
0: Yeah, yes it is.
1: But I thought the old lady dropped it into the ocean in the air.
0: Well, baby, I went down and got it for you.

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0: Highlighting the little wins and great things happening throughout West Michigan and beyond. Here's today's little win with Big Joe.
1: Got a good thing, got a good thing, got a good thing going on.
2: Joining me on the phone this morning from Ada is 16-year-old Brady Ashcroft. Hey, man, thanks so much for coming on for Big Joe's Little Win. So I'm going to get to the little win part, like the really cool thing you're doing. But can you tell me a little bit about your 3D printing business?
3: Yep, I'm running 8 3D printers right now, and I started about 2 years ago.
2: So what do you normally make with your business?
3: It ranges from a lot of stuff. I make fidgets, like little clicky toys, from custom name tags as well with sports keychains on them.
2: Okay, so what got you to go from that to now helping out with the earthquake relief in Venezuela?
3: I realized I can make more of my 3D printer than just fidgets and stuff. And I saw on a Reddit and Discord that a 3D printing company from Venezuela was making splint files for 3D printers and sending them out to the public for free. And I realized that there's more to do with my 3D printer. So I wanted to make splints and send them out to Venezuela to help with the earthquake.
2: That's awesome. Have you already been able to make some and send them down there?
3: Yes, we've made 200 so far, and we sent them out on Monday.
2: That's just incredible, man. Way to go, Brady. Now, do you plan on making more?
3: It depends. There's a pause right now.
2: Okay.
3: Because there's just so many gifts and donations going through, because they're getting overwhelmed right now, so they're trying to find a way to get the splints through. So it depends on when the pause is uplifted and once it's not needed anymore.
2: I think that's so cool that you're taking something that you obviously have a huge passion for. Like, how did you get into, I guess, 3D printing?
3: I've always wanted a 3D printer, and my sister thought of the idea of making a business. So it kind of went from there and just grew and grew.
2: Well, Brady, I appreciate what you're doing. It's definitely a little win today helping out people around the world. And I just, at 16, man, I don't know what I was doing, but I was not doing amazing things like you were. So I appreciate you coming on the show today. If people want to check out your business, Brady, whether they want to help out with the relief effort or if they just want to buy something, have something made by you, how can they find out more?
3: You can go on our Facebook page, Brady's Fidget Factory, or you can go on our Etsy, also Brady's Fidget Factory.
2: All right. Awesome. Brady's Fidget Factory. Hey, I appreciate you so much for what you're doing for, the world and for coming on this morning and giving me a few minutes to talk about this little win, Brady.
3: Yeah, thank you for having me.
2: Hey, if you've got some good news that you've seen in your world or maybe here in Michigan, would you do me a favor? Call me at 616-600-0957 to share that little win. 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
2: 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After both going 21 under par, the Norwegian golfer sank his birdie shot to clinch victory for the eighth time in his career.
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time.

0: Big Joe 60-second showdown is happening right now on Mix 95.7. And Christina in Muskegon Heights, well, you're up to play. How's it going?
1: Good. How are you?
0: I'm doing great. Hey, if you're able to get all the questions right, you're going to get the Michigan Lottery Ticket Jackpot, which is at $140. And just for playing, you and everybody else this week are going to get 4 tickets to the Ionia Free Fair going on July 16th. The 26th. I think that'll be so nice. Hopefully the weather won't be as miserable as it was this past week, and you'll actually get to have a good time.
1: For sure. I'm ready.
0: Is there a particular food you love to get when you go to the fair? Because for me, it's either a corn dog or an elf in ear.
1: Pizza.
0: Pizza at the fair?
1: Yeah, they always have it. I'm a pizza fan.
0: Okay. Now, maybe we could agree on something. How do you feel about the lemonade?
1: Yes, lemonade's good, too.
0: Yes. I don't know where my A1C is at, but it tastes so good. So, all right. Let's get into it. Big Joe 60-second showdown works like this. I'm going to put 1 minute on the clock. Christina has to answer 10 questions. If she does not know an answer or is not sure, you can just say pass, and we'll come back to it if there's still time left. You ready to go?
1: Yes, I am.
0: Big Joe's 60-second showdown starts in 3, 2, 1. What animal was featured in the original Tootsie Pop ads?
1: An owl.
0: Correct. What color are Dorothy's slippers in the Wizard of Oz movie?
1: They are red.
0: Correct. What paper towel is the Quicker Picker Upper?
1: Bounty.
0: Correct. What year was the Declaration of Independence signed?
1: Pass.

0: What is the name of the dog in Family Guy?
1: Pass.
0: Who sang the hit song Mambo Number 5?
1: Pass.
0: What ocean is the largest?
1: Atlantic?
0: Incorrect. What board game includes a piece called the Pop-O-Matic Bubble?
1: Oh, is that the Hungry Hungry Hippos?
0: Incorrect. What art form involves folding paper into shapes and animals?
1: Origami?
0: Correct. What band's album was automatically downloaded to iTunes libraries in 2014?
2: That's a wrap.
0: We're out of time. You did really well, and I think it's smart to pass because if you don't know, you don't want to blow it. But yeah, you passed on what year was the Declaration of Independence signed, so I'll bring that back, as well as what is the dog's name on Family Guy and who sang the hit song Mambo Number 5. But Christina, I hope you had some fun this morning.
1: I did, thank you.
0: Okay, can you tell other people too? Because I swear, when I get to meet people in person, like face-to-face, like, you know, I love the game, Joe, but it's just, it seems so tough. I can't call in. Can you tell them to not be so scared?
1: Yeah, don't be so scared. Trust me, I'm a chicken too, and my adrenaline gets going, but it's fun.
0: I love that. All right, hey, you want to be like Christina in Muskegon Heights and just for getting on this week, getting 4 tickets to the Ionia Free Fair? All you need to do is call me right now at 616-600-0957 to play, or in the Mix 95.7 app, you can sign up by clicking on Big Joe's 60-Second Showdown.
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Good morning. It's the Big Joe Show on Mix 95.7, Grand Rapids Best Mix. Welcoming you to Tuesday, July 7th, 2026. Oh, man. I'm a little tired this morning. And if you are, there's probably several reasons why. But one of them might have been from staying up past your bedtime, if you're up this early, to watch the USA versus Belgium game. Definitely a bummer. We'll talk more about it in the need to know news coming up today. The weather, at least, that'll be nice, right? Remember, we were melting to death last week. As you step outside, you're dripping in sweat. It's going to be warm today, but not as bad. Mostly sunny, warm temps today, highs in the mid 80s. Should be pretty nice tomorrow. Now, heading into Thursday, there's a chance of showers. But other than that, we're looking pretty good. Hey, coming up in about 25 minutes, I hope you can hang out for the Secret Celebrity Game. I want to send you to go see a concert. Have a good time out. You deserve a night out. Sarah McLachlan going to be at Action Amphitheater coming up on Friday, July 17th. And all this week for Big Joe's 60-second showdown. We play that game at 7:45 and 8:45. You'll have a chance to win 4 tickets to the Ionia Free Fair. Man, I love the fair for so many reasons. I love getting to go see the animals, right? Like, you always got to stop on by and see the livestock and different things like that. Always so cute seeing the babies and it's amazing to see what all the 4-H kids are doing and getting those animals nice and big. But on top of that, oh my gosh, I'm not a big person of the rides. Like, I'm always, you know, afraid. Even like a professional like roller coaster place, like I'm just not a big roller coaster person. That's not my thing. I'm afraid somehow I'm gonna slip out and be like,

Yeah, so that's not my thing. But at the fair, let's play some of those games. Oh, yeah, I need to get me one of those BB guns where you get to shoot out the star. That's always fun. And, of course, the lemonade. I mean, probably because all the sugar that's in there, but nothing beats a lemonade at a fair. I don't care what you say. An elephant ear just hits right there. A corn dog. Oh, yeah, like the footlong corn dogs. Don't be taking pictures of me when I eat my corn dog, okay? No, but it'll be a good time. Your chance to win that coming up at 7:45 and 8:45 this morning. Hey, let's get this day going, all right? Grab whatever you need, because coming up in about 5 minutes, I got your need-to-know news. I will talk about the World Cup game that's happening, but listen, there's also a really cool World Cup

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2: They say the holy water's watered down, and this town's lost its faith. 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Oh my, my, oh my, my love, I take one look at you, you're taking me out.

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1: Team USA has been knocked out of the FIFA World Cup after losing 4-1 to Belgium. The game was close at first. Belgium scored the first goal, then USA tied it up. After that, man, it was all Belgium. All hosting teams now, USA, Mexico, Canada, have been eliminated from the tournament. Now, while Team USA is out, you can still join soccer fans right here in West Michigan for a big watch party. Acushnet Amphitheater is going to be hosting the World Cup final watch party coming up on Sunday, July 19th. Now, it doesn't cost anything to get in. It's absolutely free. But here's the catch. You need to reserve yourself a ticket in advance online. That way they don't go over capacity. Doors are open at 2 p.m. and the championship match kicks off at 3. I've got a link for you right now inside the Mix 95.7 app so you can get more details if you'd like to attend that. Hey, are you bummed you did not run into social media stars Josh and Jace last time they came to Michigan, those two British influencer dudes? Well, they're coming back soon.
2: We are coming back to Michigan this summer on the 24th of July until the 17th of August.
3: Ooh!
2: That's a long time.
3: And when I tell you we've got some stuff in the locker, I'm not joking. Strap in.
2: We've earned our stripes. We did Michigan in the winter. Now it's time to see what Michigan is like in the summer.
3: Michigan, we'll see you under the bridge, over the bridge. Either way, we'll see you soon.
1: What do you think those guys should do now that they're back for the summertime here in Michigan? And obviously, they got to come through West Michigan somewhere. There's a big state we're in, but I would like to know. 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Hey, if you're in Grand Haven, that's a good place for them to go this week, and you want to enjoy a walk on the pier, you might not be able to. The South Pier Head is expected to be closed from July 9th through July 13th. Crews are going to be completing some structural work. They put all these rocks and different things that stabilize the pier where the waves crash into it. So that actual work will take about a half a day, but it's all dependent upon Mother Nature, which can do whatever the heck she wants. So I've got more details inside the Mix 95.7 app. And for your final need to know news story, we're going to head down to Kentucky where 11-year-old Avery saw an unconscious man at the bottom of his apartment pool, and he jumped into action by diving into the water and pulling the man up to the surface.
4: Someone's got to do something. No one was doing anything, so I put on my goggles. I went underwater. I grabbed him up. I just felt really bad because there was no way that I was going to let another man die today. He's a human being. He should be treated as such.
5: I'm proud of him. Somebody, when I was walking up here, said, thank you. You taught him how to swim.
1: What an amazing young man right there. Way to go, Avery. That is the Big Joe Show's Need to Know News on Mix 95.7, Grand Rapids' best mix. Coming up next, your secret celebrity. 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

Olivia Dean, Man I Need on Mix 95.7 Grand Rapids Pass Mix. What's going on? It's Big Joe, and if you can hang out about five more minutes, you got a chance to win tickets to go to Axor Amphitheater to see Sarah McLachlan. We're going to be playing Big Joe's Secret Celebrity.

0: Good morning. Thank you so much for hanging out. It is the Big Joe Show on Mix 95.7. Getting into the secret celebrity. If you could figure out who it is, or at least have a guess, call. I want you to try to win these tickets. The number is 616-600-0957. Whether it is a date night or maybe a night out with friends, whatever you want to do. If you've not been to Axtra Amphitheater, what an amazing, beautiful venue. Great place to see any kind of a concert, including Sarah McLachlan. Going to be there at Axtra Amphitheater on Friday, July 17th. You want to go or do you want to win these tickets for somebody? All you got to do is listen up to our secret celebrity. Here is today's.
1: Well, really, we're a country that loves food. I mean, think about it. Once a week on the news, there's a piece on American obesity. They always show a big guy walk, and they'll black out his face, but that guy knows it's him. Well, that shirt looks familiar. Oh, crap. Can't wear that shirt again.
0: I wonder if that's going to be easy if you're listening right now. 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
1: Well, really, we're a country that loves food. I mean, think about it. Once a week on the news, there's a piece on American obesity. They always show a big guy walk, and they'll block out his face, but that guy knows it's him. Well, that shirt looks familiar. Oh, crap. Can't wear that shirt again.
0: As a dude that totally falls into the obesity category, I can totally relate to that one. 616-600-0957. 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
2: Hi, this is Naomi from Grand Rapids.
0: Naomi in Grand Rapids. Do you know who our secret celebrity is today?
2: I'm going to take a guess and say Jim Gaffigan.
0: Oh, the comedian Jim Gaffigan.
2: Yes.
0: Okay, are you a big fan of his or...
2: I've seen a few of his things, but I think he's got a recognizable voice.
0: Yeah, I think it is very recognizable. And I think that for me, the most recognizable, maybe it's because of my favorite, is when he does like his little whole Hot Pockets bit. So I didn't play that. But yes, that is comedian Jim Gaffigan. Way to go, Naomi.
2: Yay!
0: You're going to win yourself a pair of tickets to go to Acture Amphitheater to check out Sarah McLachlan. Going to be there on Friday, July 17th. Have you got to go to the amphitheater yet?
2: Not yet, no.
0: Oh, it's absolutely beautiful. Everybody says you have to check out the bathrooms, so usually don't hear that.
2: Okay.
0: But

0: But
1: awesome. Thank you so much. I'm looking forward to it.
0: Oh, I love that. Well, hang on the line. I'm going to get all your information. Hey, you want to win tickets? I'm doing it all this week for the Secret Celebrity Game. All you got to do is listen and make sure you save our number so you can call 616-600-0957. Coming up, it's really exciting news, and I'm happy that we get to talk to him here on the show for Big Joe's Little Wins. WZZM 13 announced that they have a new chief meteorologist. Blake Hansen's going to join me next to talk all about it for Big Joe's Little Wins.

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1: Got a good thing going on.
0: Highlighting the little wins and great things happening throughout West Michigan and beyond. Here's today's Little Win with Big Joe.
2: This morning, you definitely recognize him from your TV when it comes to weather forecasting, and he just got an awesome new title. That's Chief Meteorologist at WZZM 13. Hey, let's welcome Blake Hansen. Good morning. How are you?
3: It's going well, Joe. It's going well. Thank you for letting me be a part of this.
2: Well, thank you so much for coming on and for all that you do to keep us safe here in West Michigan. You were just recently named the Chief Meteorologist at WZZM 13. Is that something that you were expecting to be happening?
3: Oh, you know, I would say maybe 6 months ago, probably not the case. Was just feeling good in my prior role, but things have evolved, and you know, just feel really honored that WZZM wanted to make me their next chief meteorologist.
2: What is it like, I guess, going from being a meteorologist to becoming

0: a chief meteorologist. Is there more pressure? I mean, how do you feel when you were offered this role?
1: You know, I think it's all about the management side of things in our weather team, you know, taking that full leadership role. You know, I think it's just a statement of, you know, our team here at Channel 13 that it doesn't feel like a huge responsibility prior to what I was doing, just because we trust all of each other, and that's what matters the most. You know, a position standpoint, yeah, a few more responsibilities here and there, but when it's all said and done, you know, we're still just forecasting the weather, being a complete team that can rely on each other no matter what's going on.
0: I think everybody gives weather men and women a hard time. Like, of course, if it's sunny and it's nice, but if not, if it's raining or snowing, it's like, come on. But what's the hardest thing about being a meteorologist?
1: Ooh, good question. You know, I definitely have heard the comments over the years. I wish I had a job where I was wrong all the time, you know.
0: Yep.
1: Very much so. But, you know, I think the biggest challenge, you know, especially here in West Michigan, is that big Lake Michigan right next to us and how much that evolves our weather, obviously during the winter. Time for sure, but even, you know, in the spring, summer, and fall, it's all about just understanding how our climate is here in West Michigan. And once you can have that feeling of how things evolve during specific times of year, specific storm systems, you can gain that confidence of what can occur. But it's definitely challenging. I would argue we have some of the more challenging weather across the entire country to forecast. And we all know how it goes, you know, November to March or April some years. That lake effect can definitely throw some curveballs.
0: I grew up originally in Howell, so like kind of in the middle of the state, like east of Lansing. And when I moved out to Grand Rapids for the first time, I think it was 2007. I got my first full-time radio job. And I remember hearing lake effect snow, but I'm like, well, what is that? And I was like, holy crap, we could get 10 inches of snow and everybody just does a normal routine?
1: It's unbelievable. By the way, shout out, we're both Howell alums, so we definitely know how it goes. It was the same thing for me. My first job out of college, I graduated from Central Michigan University, was up in Traverse City. Of course, similar story, maybe even a little bit more than West Michigan with how much lake effect falls. So it was a eye-opener working there for several years. But, you know, I think that really helped me do this transition down to here because a very similar type of pattern with the lake effect. But, you know, with forecasting on lake effect, it really just comes down to you're not going to be 100% right because we know how things can change even by a mile with how much snow could fall. It's all about understanding where are some of those sweet spots that could pick up really heavy snowfall, and more just the messaging, because people that have lived here a long time, they know the drill. They know what to expect if they're in a snow belt per se. So it's all about just, you know, messaging and raising that awareness that, hey, some of you in this area might pick up a foot or more of snow. You know, your buddy down the road a mile away might only get a couple inches. So it's just that fickle thing that keeps us on our toes.
0: Blake, I appreciate you coming on. And if you don't mind, I always love to get to know people because I feel like everybody's really genuine on TV, but it's news or it's weather. Like, you can't be too wacky or silly, but if I could, I'd like to get to know you a little bit. Like, you have a family?
1: I do, yeah. I have an incredible wife and two great kids. I got a son named Cameron and a daughter named Stevie, and they keep us going, that's for sure. They're three and under, so it's a wild time in the Hanson household these days. But, you know, from a me standpoint, I don't want to say a regular dude because that seems kind of lame, but, you know, for the most part, I just try to, you know, be myself. And, you know, what you see on air is pretty much who I am in person. I like to just relax, hang out with friends and family, and enjoy where we live here in West Michigan, because I think we're pretty lucky of where we live. And, you know, that's been my mindset for years and years now. Got to shout out my parents. They definitely installed some good values in me. So that's really who I am. Just very easygoing and try to just enjoy those simple things.
0: Blake Hanson from WZZM 13, the chief meteorologist. I appreciate you so much for coming on. And I, like everybody else has been saying, congratulations on this amazing opportunity.
1: Oh my goodness. Thank you so much, Big Joe. Appreciate it so much for having me on. And yeah, looking forward to continuing this journey over the years to come.
0: When can people check you out? Do you have like a set time you're holding down?
1: Yeah, Monday through Friday, usually in the evening. So 5, 6, 11 o'clock news. We do a lot of streaming these days now on our 13 on Your Side app. So there's a lot of ways, but generally in those evening hours, that's when you can catch me Monday through Friday.
0: Blake Hansen, the WZZM 13 chief meteorologist, joining me today for Big Joe's Little Wins. Thank you.
1: Thank you so much.

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you so much for hanging out with me. It's Big Joe on Mix 95.7 Grand Rapids Best Mix. If you did not hear, I mentioned it earlier in your need to know news. Josh and Jace are coming back to Michigan. Those British influencers, what awesome dudes they are. I would like to know, after experiencing a Michigan winter, which is quite the experience, I'm surprised they're coming back, what things should they do? What places should they check out this summer? I want to hear from you right now at 616-600-0957. We'll get into it in about 5 minutes.

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0: Thank you so much for listening to Mix 95.7. It is Big Joe and Josh and Jace. You know, those guys, they're the British influencers that came to Michigan last winter. Well, guess what? They say, hey, we want to come back one more time.
1: We are coming back to Michigan this summer on the 24th of July until the 17th of August.
2: Ooh.
1: That's a long time.
2: And when I tell you we've got some stuff in the locker, I'm not joking. Strap in.
1: We've earned our stripes. We did Michigan in the winter. Now it's time to see what Michigan is like in the summer.
2: Michigan, we'll see you under the bridge, over the bridge. Either way, we'll see you soon.
0: I love that too, that saying, stuff in the locker. I guess, like, you know, things to go or whatever like that, things planned out. But what should they be doing? 616-600-0957. I put this question up for you on our Mix 95.7 GR Facebook page, and I'm going to get to some of those comments. I'd also like to hear from you at 616-600-0957. I don't recall when they were here last time, seeing them go anywhere, like to a brewery. Obviously, I believe they're both over 21 years old of age, pretty sure. Man, they should go to like Founders. You know what I mean? Like check out some iconic West Michigan beer here. Maybe have an all-day IPA, perfect for the summer boys. I'm just saying. What about you? 616-600-0957. Getting to some comments. Anastasia on our Mix 95.7 GR Facebook said, the Cherry Hut. I feel like I know what that is, but I'm not 100% sure. I'm going to have to look that one up. Kristen said Silver Lake Dunes. And yeah, also the UP. You know what? Silver Lake Dunes is pretty sweet. I've been there before. 616-600-0957. Good morning, Mix 95.7. Who's this?
3: This is Alexis.

0: Alexis, thanks for calling in. Where should Josh and Jace go?
1: They should definitely go to Sleeping Bear Dunes and go tubing on the Platte River.
0: Oh, man. You know what? I bet those are two awesome things. Now, have you actually climbed down Sleeping Bear Dunes before and like went back
1: I
0: up?
1: I have not.
0: I don't think
1: I'm
0: I could.
1: I'm not a fit person. I couldn't.
0: I don't care if you are fit or not. I don't think anybody could. Could you imagine those two? Because there's, I think it's like a $2,000 or $5,000 fine to get airlifted up. Could you imagine that?
1: No, maybe. I mean, I'm sure they have some money in their pocket. Maybe they will do it and get that airlift out of there.
0: Yeah, you know what? If I could afford it, I'd do it. I'd bring you with me, too, so we could both walk down, all right?
1: Aw, thank you.
0: Hey, you have an awesome day. I appreciate you so much.
1: You too. Thank you. Bye-bye.
0: Bye. Yeah, that is exactly a great example right there. Just those things that you're not going to see anywhere else in the world. I definitely think they should go to Silver Lake Dunes, which I mentioned, which is pretty cool. And as you mentioned, Sleeping Bear Dunes. Christy gave me a ton of options on our Mix 95.7 GR Facebook page. She said Holland, Saugatuck, the Deck in Muskegon. That is a fun party spot. She also said you got to try Silver Beach Pizza, Rick's and Leland, Sleeping Bear Dunes, a Tiger's game. Why not a Whitecaps game? Maybe they could throw out the first pitch there. Tons of other stuff. I'd like to know what you would add to this list. I got a few, but I'd like to do a little bit more. Maybe I can make a video and share it with Josh and Jason. 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Go ahead and leave your thoughts right now on our Mix 95.7 GR Facebook page. 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

0: 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Call me. I like to talk to you. 616-600-0957. And of course, you can always join in the conversation on our Mix 95.7 GR Facebook page. Go do me a favor. Follow that right now, and you'll also see the Big Joe Show linked up there. Follow the morning show, too, as well. I'm bringing up the question. Now that Josh and Jace have announced that they are coming back to Michigan for the summertime, they were here in the winter. What are some things that they should do and check out while they are here? They're going to be here later on in July. 616-600-0957. That's 616-600-0957. Deb in Holland, I believe I got her on the phone. Good morning, Deb in Holland. So do you have some recommendations for what Josh and Jay should do when they visit this summer?
1: I do. I lived up in the UP for 25 years before moving down here. I highly recommend Tequamanon Falls and Pictured Rocks. They need to do that boat tour up there.
0: Oh my, you're right. I've never done that. Can't you also, I believe, like kayak or paddle like that as well?
1: Yes, you certainly can. But the boat gives you a bigger perspective. And of course, depending on what the weather is, a kayak may not be appropriate.
0: That's a very good point, Deb.
1: You know, it's the Great Lakes, so you never know from 10 minutes to another what it's going to do.
0: Yeah, I don't want to be responsible for something happening to those guys. Like, oh, I think Big Joe and Deb said they should go kayak? No.
1: Exactly, yeah. Right, no, the boat is fine. Yeah, those are two beautiful places up there. If they feel like going to the far end of the UP, the copper mine is really fascinating to go down into. So anyway, there's a lot to do up there, but those things stick out the most.
0: Deb, thank you so much for being part of the Big Joe Show.
1: Sure, thank you.
0: Have a great day. If you have any other suggestions, let's keep on building this list. Maybe Jason, Josh will see it and they'll do some of those things. It's on

Sabrina Carpenter on Mix 95.7. What's going on? It is the Big Joe Show. Coming up next, I want to know what's something that you love doing simply because you're good at it and it makes you happy. For me, it didn't have to take that much thinking to figure it out. But I think a lot of people, like you included, might say, that makes you happy? Oh, that would make me miserable doing that. But I take a lot of pride in being able to do this. I'll share what mine is, and I'd love to hear yours coming up after Ed Sheeran here on Mix 95.7. Every time

we are going to be playing Big Joe 60-second showdown for your chance to get a 4-pack of tickets to the Ionia Free Fair coming up right around 7:45, so make sure you hang out. It is the Big Joe Show on Mix 95.7, Grand Rapids Best Mix, and I really am curious to see what your answer will be for this question. I was talking to my wife, Lindsay, about this the other day, and I've got like a really bad hip right now. Hopefully I will be able to lose some more weight this year and get my hip replaced. But

0: it's kind of slowed me down. Like, it's really hard for me to walk, and it's kind of taken away from one thing, which might sound a little crazy to, I think, a lot of you that are listening right now, but it brings me so much joy, and I enjoy doing it. And I want to know what's something you love doing simply because you're good at it and it makes you happy. 616-600-0957. And this is a wide open thing. The reason why I say that, for me, I love doing yard work. I feel like a lot of people are like, oh my gosh, I got to go mow the grass. I got to weed whack. Now, I'll admit it. The first step in doing any of that for me is I got to clean up all the dog poop. That's not fun. I wish Benny and Patty could, like, learn how to do that, or they'd wear diapers. But anyways, after I clean up all the landmines out of the yard and, you know, pick up sticks, stuff like that, I really do, when my hip doesn't hurt, I enjoy being able to cut the grass and just go back and forth. I just have a basic, like, electric push mower. I don't have anything super fancy, but I like, you ever, like, when you drive by, you see those professional lawn crews where they have, like, the nice, I guess you'd call it striping, like the rows, they go opposite ways, and it just looks so aesthetically pleasing, so beautiful. Something about that calms my mind. And I really, really enjoy doing that. Also, I like to, like, edge the sidewalk where you have a nice clean line between, like, where the grass ends and the sidewalk is. A lot of times, just naturally, especially where I live, like in the city, it'll start to grow over. I've done that, and I'm just, it just looks so nice. And maybe this is kind of one of the few things in my life I can, air quote, control. But I can see when I'm done after an hour, however long it takes me, I'm kind of slow, but to actually see the final result, that just makes me so happy, which, like I said, I'm sure if you called it and said, man, Joe, when I clean the toilet bowl and it's extra shiny and bright, it makes me happy. Then I want to hear it. 616-600-0957. I think another reason that it makes me so happy and brings me so much joy when I do yard work is I haven't been able to do as much. Like I said, I'm kind of slowing down with my hip, but I love helping other people out, and it doesn't cost any money. Not really. Like, it's a battery charge for me. And even that, I mean, gasoline might be more, but going next door and cutting, like, the elderly neighbor's lady's yard, easy for me to say, that makes you feel so good. And I don't want anything for it. It's just one of those things that I don't have a lot of skills. I don't feel like I have a ton of talents, but that's one thing I can do and give to people. So it makes me really happy. What about you? Is there something that you love doing simply because you're great at it and it makes you kind of happy? I would love to know what that is. 616-600-0957. That's 616-600-0957.
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Adele, Rolling in the Deep. It's the Big Joe Show on Mix 95.7. What's something you love doing simply because, well, you're pretty good at it and it makes you feel good, makes you feel happy? 616-600-0957. I shared that for me. It's probably something a lot of people, including you, hate doing, and that is yard work. Now, I guess let me narrow it down. Like, I don't like pulling weeds, but I love, after I pick up all of Benny and Patty's dog poop, I love to mow the grass, just having those lines of going one way, then another, one way, and another. It just looks so beautiful, and not only aesthetically, but I feel like it calms my mind. I don't like chaos. I like organization, so I really enjoy that. Plus, when you weed whack and you edge, like between the grass and the sidewalk or your driveway, it just looks so good and fancy, which I am not, but it looks really cool, and it's a sense of pride right there. I can see it. I can just see it from what it was before to what it is after. I almost would say, like, that's got to be somebody, if I cut hair, like if you're a hairdresser or a barber, like seeing somebody come in with a messy mop and then seeing the after, you're like, oh, this feels so good. And that's why you love doing it. Plus, I really like getting to help out my neighbors. It doesn't cost me anything. I just got to charge my batteries for my weed whacker and my mower, and I'm good to go. So, and you're making somebody else's day and you feel good. That's like a win-win-win. What about you? 616-600-0957. If you wanted to share something, you can give me a call. I got some great comments I wanted to read right here. DMs I got in the Mix 95.7 app. This one says, Sarah in Holland. For me, it's a Sunday afternoon meal prep. Okay, this will be good. I'll turn on one of my favorite podcasts. I open the fridge and I pretty much map out the entire week for my family of five. Okay, yeah, that's going to be a good idea. Some stress relief, right? When I look at the fridge full of neatly stacked and prepped containers and know exactly what we're eating through Friday, I feel like a superhero. It's pretty much taking control over all the chaos that I know is going to be coming to us every single week. So it might sound weird to some people, but that makes me incredibly happy. No, Sarah, that makes a lot of sense. I totally get that. Mindy and Ada said it keeps... it's keeping my... you could tell I'm really good at reading. It's keeping my perennial garden blooming from May through September. See, I always mix it up. Is that perennial where it goes every year and then annual? Okay, anyways. She says, I've spent years figuring out exactly

where the hostas. I don't know nothing about flowers thrive. How to keep the hydrangeas. I know that one, the perfect shade of blue. And when to dehead the marigolds. What is that, just like take their head off? What is that? Walking out in my backyard with a morning coffee and just seeing that beautiful garden that I built from scratch. That's the best feeling in the world. And I love this one. Becky in Grand Haven says, I have a porch goose and I love making outfits for her. So different things. Like I'll make a Girl Scout one during Girl Scout season. I made a real nice patriotic one for the 4th of July. Oh, I love that, Becky. You got to send me some pictures right now inside the Mix 95.7 app. And if you have anything that brings you some joy and makes you feel good because you're just good at doing it, I want to know. Let me know on the Mix 95.7 GR Facebook page. Are you ready? Because it's coming up next. I'm talking about the Big Joe Show 60-second showdown. Everybody that plays this week, even if you don't win, you still win. Because I'm going to give you 4 tickets to the Ionia Free Fair happening July 16th through the 26th. Always looking for new players? Maybe it's you. 616-600-0957.

0: 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Good morning.
1: Good morning.
0: You ready to take on the 60-second showdown?
1: As ready as I'll ever be.
0: All right. It works like this. I'm going to put 1 minute on the clock. You have 10 questions to answer. If you get all 10 right, you win that Michigan Lottery ticket jackpot, which is at $140. And just for playing, you're going to get 4 tickets to the Ionia Free Fair, which is going on July 16th through the 26th.
1: Awesome.
0: All right, let's get into it. Big Joe's 60-second showdown starts in 3, 2, 1. Who did Taylor Swift marry this weekend?
1: Travis Kelce.
0: Correct. What part of the body does a rhinologist specialize in?
1: The nose?
0: Correct.
1: The head?
0: What is the name of Batman's butler?
1: Pass.
0: What year was the Declaration of Independence signed?
1: 1776.
0: Correct. What is the dog's name in Family Guy?
1: Brian.
0: Correct. Who sang the hit song Mambo No. 5?
1: Lou Bega.
0: Correct. What ocean is the largest?
1: Pacific?
0: That is correct. What board game includes a piece called the Pop-O-Matic Bubble?
1: Oh, pass.
0: What TV show featured a character known for saying, treat yourself?
1: That's a wrap.
0: Oh, man. Time's up. You guys did good. You passed on what is the name of Batman's butler, as well as what board game includes a piece called the Pop-O-Matic Bubble. So I will bring that on back. But you guys did really good today. Thanks for coming on and playing.
1: Awesome. Thank you so much, Big Joe.
0: You're welcome. Hey, you want to be like Jessica in Belding and take on Big Joe's 60-second showdown? All you got to do is call me at 616-600-0957 or in the Mix 95.7 app. You can sign up automatically. 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

with Back to Friends. Good morning. Thank you so much for listening to the Big Joe Show here on Mix 95.7. Coming up in two songs, I've got your need-to-know news. Yep, Team USA is out of the World Cup, but that doesn't mean the celebration stops here in West Michigan. I'll tell you about a really cool event coming up for that. And guess who's coming back from Britain? Josh and Jace. I'll tell you what they're doing next.

0: has been knocked out of the FIFA World Cup after losing 4-1 to Belgium. The game was close at first. Belgium scored the first goal, then USA tied it up. After that, man, it was all Belgium. All hosting teams now, USA, Mexico, Canada, have been eliminated from the tournament. Now, while Team USA is out, you can still join soccer fans right here in West Michigan for a big watch party. Acushnet Amphitheater is going to be hosting the World Cup final watch party coming up on Sunday, July 19th. Now, it doesn't cost anything to get in. It's absolutely free, but here's the catch. You need to reserve yourself a ticket in advance online. That way they don't go over capacity. Doors are open at 2 p.m. and the championship match kicks off at 3. I've got a link for you right now inside the Mix 95.7 app so you can get more details if you'd like to attend that. Hey, are you bummed you did not run into social media stars Josh and Jace last time they came to Michigan, those two British influencer dudes? Well, they're coming back soon.
1: We are coming back to Michigan this summer on the 24th of July until the 17th of August.
2: Ooh!
1: That's a long time.
2: And when I tell you we've got some stuff in the locker, I'm not joking. Strap in.
1: We've earned our stripes. We did Michigan in the winter. Now it's time to see what Michigan is like in the summer.
2: Michigan, we'll see you under the bridge, over the bridge. Either way, we'll see you soon.
0: What do you think those guys should do now that they're back for the summertime here in Michigan? And obviously, they got to come through West Michigan somewhere. There's a big state we're in, but I would like to know. 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Hey, if you're in Grand Haven, that's a good place for them to go this week, and you want to enjoy a walk on the pier, you might not be able to. The South

0: Pierhead is expected to be closed from July 9th through July 13th. Crews are going to be completing some structural work. They put all these rocks and different things that stabilize the pier where the waves crash into it. So that actual work will take about a half a day, but it's all dependent upon Mother Nature, which can do whatever the heck she wants. So I've got more details inside the Mix 95.7 app. And for your final need-to-know news story, we're going to head down to Kentucky, where 11-year-old Avery saw an unconscious man at the bottom of his apartment pool, and he jumped into action by diving into the water and pulling the man up to the surface.
1: Someone's got to do something. No one was doing anything, so I put on my goggles. I went underwater. I grabbed him up. I just felt really bad because there is no way that I was going to let another man die today. He's a human being. He should be treated as such.
2: I'm proud of him. Somebody, when I was walking up here, said, thank you. You taught him how to swim.
0: What an amazing young man right there. Way to go, Avery. That is the Big Joe Show's Need to Know News on Mix 95.7. Grand Rapids. 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

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Hey, it's Big Joe on Mix 95.7. Have you ever liked somebody and you were friends with them and you did not want to ruin that situation or maybe something similar? Then maybe you can give some advice to this person that wrote in. We're going to talk about it coming up in about 6 minutes here on Mix 95.7. So hang out with me.

0: 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It's coming up around 8:45 when we get into Big Joe's 60-second showdown. It's Big Joe here on Mix 95.7. Should I tell my best friend that I like him? That is kind of the topic of this question I got inside of the Mix 95.7 app. That's one of the ways that you can connect with me and be part of the show. You can also follow Mix957GR on Facebook and Instagram and connect on there too. You can always slide into the DMs. And if you need to be anonymous, hey, I'm cool with that. Like this one right here. Hey, Big Joe, I've had a guy best friend for the past 5 years. He is an awesome guy, and he's been there for me when I've been at some of my lowest points. We love hanging out, trying new restaurants, and going to concerts together. We've always been close, but I've been holding back the truth from him. I like him as more than just a friend. I mean, he has all the qualities I would want in a future husband and then some. I want to tell him how I feel, but I'm really worried I'll lose the one guy, the best man that I've ever met in my life. Should I share my true feelings with him, or do I keep them to myself? Thank you, Anonymous. Oh, man. You know what I would say? Roll the dice, baby. Life's too short. I would like to think that if he's still a good friend, he would not be too scared and go away. But at the same time, I also know that when I've had feelings for someone or vice versa, if it's not reciprocated, they might still be willing to be your friend, or that's cool, but you might not be able to handle it. I've seen that with some people before too, where they liked somebody and they were friends and they went for it and it didn't go well. But I mean, what if though? Like, life's all about regret. I keep on flip-flopping back and forth here. My advice, this is what I'm going to stick with. 616-600-0957. Should she tell her best friend that she likes him? 616-600-0957. I'm going to say, yeah, you tell him. I feel like you got to be honest, man. Maybe start out doing it slow. Don't fully pull your heart out. You know, pour your heart out, because maybe that'll make him want to run away. What do you think here? What advice would you give to this West Michigan woman? 616-600-0957. Should she share her true feelings, or is it probably best just to keep them to herself and just enjoy the friendship?
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0: Big Joe 60-second showdown is coming up in just about 7 or 8 minutes. So hang out. Good morning. It is Big Joe here on Mix 95.7, Grand Rapids Best Mix. And I'm trying to help out this lady here in West Michigan. Sent me a DM inside the Mix 95.7 app asking, should I tell my best friend that I like him? What's going on, Big Joe? I have a guy best friend for the past 5 years. This is an awesome guy. He's been there for me when I've been at some of my lowest points. We love hanging out. We like to do things like trying out new restaurants in West Michigan, going to concerts together. We've always been close, but I've been holding back the truth for truth from him. I like him as more than just a friend. I mean, he has all the qualities I would want in my future husband. I want to tell him so bad how I feel, but I also am so worried I'll lose this amazing man, probably the best man I've ever met in my life. Should I share my true feelings with him, or do I keep them to myself? Man, that is a tough one. My gut says tell him. That's what Big Joe, me talking to third person, that's what I would tell you to do. I feel like, yeah, it would suck to lose him, and I get that. Like, you want to hold on to what's secure, but it's like, I guess, what, no risk, no reward? You know what I'm talking about? I feel like you have to go do something. You have to give it a shot. 616-600-0957. I'm going to get to your calls in just 1 second. That's 616-600-0957 if you want to chime in. 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Stacy says, you got to tell him and be prepared for whatever response he gives. If he doesn't like you romantically, it's okay to keep being best friends. He might like you too, though. Either way, if you're asking, you know it's time. If you're asking, you know it's time to tell him and find out. Stacy, I would agree with that. I mean, nobody likes when the bad stuff happens, but you might miss out on some of the best stuff because you are too afraid. Don't let the fear hold you back. And Michaela says you can't be fully yourself until you tell him how you feel. Don't live with regrets. You never know. He might feel the same way. All right, so it sounds like a lot of people saying go for it. 616-600-0957. I'd like to know what you think about this. Angie from Kentwood, should she just keep the secret to herself or should she tell the guy?
1: No, I would go for it.
0: But what if he says no? What if he's like, oh, that's cool, but he doesn't reciprocate it? Because I think that's my fear. I think that's her fear.
1: Yeah, but you're never going to know unless you go for it. Me and my husband, we're friends for 3 years. We've been together 20 years now, and we've been married for 3 years.
0: That's absolutely incredible. So, now, okay.
1: I would go for it.
0: Now, let me ask you then. Now that we're saying go for it, and it obviously worked out for you two, congrats. How did somebody go for it? Was it you? Was it your husband?
1: It was a drunken night. I'll be honest.
0: Okay. So maybe just get a bunch of drinks in each other, then tell them?
1: Yeah.
0: Who knows what could come from that. Angie, I love you. Thanks so much for calling in and sharing.
1: Thank you. Love you too.
0: Bye. What did you want to say, Dean and Allegan?
2: I just want to say she's right. She should tell her friend that she likes him.
0: Why do you think she should?
2: I myself, I won't approach women and tell them I like them. I just let them approach me instead, because for a guy to tell a woman you like them, it can blow up really badly.
0: Have you actually done that, though? Like, has somebody, I guess, approached you, like a girl that you liked?
2: I've had it happen twice.
0: Oh, wow. So, okay. You never know. I think my biggest fear, like, as a guy approaching a woman is that, like, if they were a good friend, for example, like you're saying, it's like,
2: yeah,
0: I don't want to creep them out, but also I don't want to lose that great friendship, though, either.
2: Exactly.
0: Well, hey, thank you so much for calling in and sharing.
2: You're welcome. Have a nice day.
0: Hey, you too. All right. What do you think? Is there anybody out there that says, no, don't do it? 616-600-0957. Or maybe you're like the previous caller and you actually have a success story. I'd love to know either way. 616-600-0957. You can also leave a comment on the Mix 95.7 GR Facebook page. Just give it a follow. Coming up in about 5 minutes, we're doing it. Big Joe 60-second showdown. 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

0: 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Good morning.
1: Good morning.
0: You ready to take on the 60-second showdown?
1: As ready as I'll ever be.
0: All right. It works like this. I'm going to put 1 minute on the clock. You have 10 questions to answer. If you get all 10 right, you win that Michigan Lottery ticket jackpot, which is at $140. And just for playing, you're going to get 4 tickets to the Ionia Free Fair, which is going on July 16th through the 26th.
1: Awesome.
0: All right, let's get into it. Big Joe's 60-second showdown starts in 3, 2, 1. Who did Taylor Swift marry this weekend?
1: Travis Kelce.
0: Correct. What part of the body does a rhinologist specialize in?
1: The nose?
0: Correct.
1: The head?
0: What is the name of Batman's butler?
1: Pass.
0: What year was the Declaration of Independence signed?
1: 1776.
0: Correct. What is the dog's name in Family Guy?
1: Brian.
0: Correct. Who sang the hit song Mambo No. 5?
1: Lou Bega.
0: Correct. What ocean is the largest?
1: Pacific?
0: That is correct. What board game includes a piece called the Pop-O-Matic Bubble?

0: Pass.
1: What TV show featured a character known for saying, "Treat yourself"?
0: That's a wrap.
1: Oh, man. Time's up. You guys did good. You passed on what is the name of Batman's butler, as well as what board game includes a piece called the Pop-O-Matic Bubble. So I will bring that on back. But you guys did really good today. Thanks for coming on and playing.
0: Awesome. Thank you so much, Big Joe.
1: You're welcome. 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

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Good morning. It's Big Joe. If you don't already follow us on social media, I'm talking about Mix 95.7 GR on Facebook and Instagram. Go do that. I'm putting up so many different things from the show. A lot of people seem to be liking me putting up Big Joe's 60-second showdown. I put the video up there so you could play along too. It's fun.

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What a beautiful day. 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

0: so much for listening to Mix 95.7, Grand Rapids Best Mix. It is Big Joe, and one of the coolest festivals, I would argue, not only in the Midwest, but in the country, is Lollapalooza, not that far away, right in Chicago at Grant Park's where they do it, right in the heart of the city. And I love going to Chicago. My brother-in-law, Travis, lives there. He actually just came on by and visited for the week, but it's such an awesome place to go, and there's going to be so many amazing artists and bands that are going to be playing, and, well, you get to go there for free. Well, how is that possible? We're not sneaking you in. We're going to actually give you a trip to Chicago to experience Lollapalooza 2026. 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

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It is Big Joe, and if you're looking for some good news, I got you covered every single day with Big Joe's Little Wins. I do that at around 6:45, and I also share it on our Mix 95.7 GR Facebook and Instagram. 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

Olivia Rodrigo, Drop Dead here on Mix 95.7 Grand Rapids Best Mix. Thank you so much for listening and spending time with me. It's Big Joe, and I appreciate you. 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A lot of times I'll connect up there too. My social media, The Big Joe Show. Give those both a follow so you know what's going on. I, for example, will hopefully be posting some really good photos today from the Whitecaps game. I'm going there with my coworkers here at Town Square, Grand Rapids, and it's going to be really fun. We're going to go out there, enjoy a ball game, and hopefully a Whitecaps win. At the very least, I want to have some peanuts and some hot dogs and some beer, so that's a win as well. Ooh, I wonder if I can get a picture with Crash. That'd be kind of cool, the River Rascal. So if I do anything, I'll put it up on my story, and I'll also put up some pictures or video too. That's Mix957GR. Hey, have yourself an amazing Tuesday. Enjoy the weather. It should be absolutely beautiful to do so. 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
4: Not working hard. Yeah, right, picture that with a Kodak. Or better yet, go to Times Square, take a picture of me with a Kodak. 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

0: Mix 95.7. Did you take yesterday off so you could extend your holiday and just have a four-day work week? It's Deanna. Well, 69% of people actually believe that they could be just as productive in a four-day work week instead of five. Now, the top weekday that people want off is either Friday or Monday. What do you think? Could you get all your work done in just 4 days? I mean, why not? I feel like it's reasonable.
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it's Big Joe, and I love a corn dog and a big old lemonade when I go to the fair. 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

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I mean, Bruno Mars, he will go to the moon for you and back. 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
1: What do women really want at the beginning of a relationship? 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I'll tell you what it is in 10 minutes. 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

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Join me at 6:45 for Big Joe's Little Wins. 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

0: Mix 95.7. Thanks for working with us on this Tuesday. It's Deanna. So at the start of a relationship, most would assume that women want to be wined and dined. But that's not true. What do women really want at the start of a relationship? Oh, not sweet talk, nothing like that. It's action. Action that shows that a partner is invested. Maybe it's helping cook dinner or helping with chores. You want someone who is going to prove to you that they are a partner. Someone who can help out, you can have fun with, but someone that's not going to be full of sweet talk, no action, and who is not going to be a project for you.
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0: 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We love giving you experiences that you are going to remember your entire life. 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

0: 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Did you take yesterday off to extend your 4th of July weekend? You may be onto something. It's Deanna. 69% of people believe that they could be just as productive in a 4-day work week. And they're saying, why should I work 5 days when I get everything done in 4 days? Now, the top weekday that people want off is Friday, followed by Monday. What do you think? Could you do all your work for the week in just 4 days?
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0: say congratulations to Samantha Holmes because we are sending her to New York to see Harry Styles at Madison Square Garden.
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do you still have those neighbors that are still celebrating the 4th of July, even though all of us have to be at work the next morning? Yeah, we all got them. 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
1: It's Big Joe, and a 101-year-old woman here in Michigan is finally being recognized for her contributions almost 80 years ago. 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

0: Tuesday. But more importantly, I just found out that it is also World Chocolate Day today.
1: Ooh, Choco Taco. Remember those?
0: Oh my gosh, yeah. 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I do the

0: flights can be very expensive, but I've got good news. 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
1: They say the holy water's watered down, and this town's lost its faith. 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Oh my, my, oh my, my love, I take one look at you, you're taking me out.

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0: if you want to get away for a little bit, but you ain't got no money.
1: We ain't got no money.
0: But you still want to travel.
1: Yeah, we do.
0: I have the cheapest dates of the year to fly. Okay?
1: Okay.
0: So then you can save money on airfare, because that can be some of the most expensive part of a vacation.
1: Mm.
0: They're saying that the cheapest days to fly are around August 11th.
1: Okay.
0: And August 17th.
1: Interesting.
0: So
1: why?
0: Mid-August. I don't know.
1: Okay, it doesn't matter. Just book your flights now.
0: Doesn't matter. Mid-August is the time to go. 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

0: 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What do people need to bring? What's one thing you have to bring?
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0: It's Carly and Duncan. Thanks for hanging out while you're working. Big shout out to Sam. What did Sam win?
1: She won a trip to New York City to party with Harry Styles.
0: Oh my gosh.
2: Oh my gosh. Thank you guys so much.
0: She's so excited. So excited. She just kept saying, oh my gosh.
3: Oh my gosh.
0: And thank you. And I can't believe it. 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

0: 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It's time for your Tuesday trivia question. 57% of people say this is a late night habit they feel most guilty about. What do you think it is? Let us know your guess. I've got the answer in 10.
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1: It's time for Tuesday Trivia. 57% of people say this is a late night habit they feel most guilty about. What is it?
0: Hi, Anna. What do you think it is?
2: Is it eating ice cream?
0: It is not eating ice cream.
3: Is that your go-to late night snack?
2: It is.
3: Oh, it's so bad, right?
0: It's a good one, though.
3: I know. It's really good.
0: Hi, Cindy. What do you think the answer is?
4: Calling an ex.
0: It is not calling an ex, but good guess. Thank you. Hi, Avery. What's your guess?
5: Hi, is it scrolling on your phone for too long?
0: It is not scrolling on your phone, but close. Thank you.
3: What is it, Carly?
0: The answer is online shopping.
3: Oh.
0: So you would do that on your phone, but yeah. It's not like scrolling on social media, you know?
3: It's a little different, yeah.
0: Right.
3: What's your late night guilt? It's eating for me. It's I'm an eater.
0: I think mine would be sitting on my phone.
3: Yeah. Social media.
0: Well, actually, shopping.
3: Okay.
0: And playing games, like playing Tetris.
3: Okay.
0: Like a nerd.
3: Is there a new version of Tetris?
0: I don't know.
3: You just got the old school, like.
0: I mean, how
3: can you make it any newer?
0: I searched
3: newer, right? It's
0: Tetris.
3: Falling.
0: And I downloaded the one that came up. Okay.
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1: 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We've got the latest from Ariana Grande. This is Hate That I Made You Love Me. Did you know she was named after a cartoon princess?
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1: It's Carly and Duncan. Thanks for hanging out during your drive home. Did you hear that Sam Smith has got a new album coming out? That is coming out on August 21st. Here they are now with Normani.

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0: 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We see you singing along there.
1: 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Scoopable. 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
1: Summer as a parent can be quite stressful, so I've got some viral parent hacks to make summer with kids easier. Some of these hacks include create a summer routine chart.
2: Okay.
1: So like cleaning tasks, maybe. They also say have ready-to-grab snacks in the fridge. That's a good one. Because then they're not constantly bugging you. Oh, you're hesitant? Yes? What's up?
2: We tried this because I got an 11-year-old boy that's growing.
1: And so he's hungry.
2: He's always hungry,
1: the time.
2: Right? So
1: yes.
2: I'm like, what do you want, little guy? And he's like, I like tacos and burgers or whatever. I'm like, Sunday, I'm going to meal prep. I'm gonna make like little Tupperware so like you can just grab it, heat it up in the microwave.
1: Okay, yes.
2: And then the day comes, you know, the next day or whatever.
1: He's like, and it's gone?
2: I'm not really hungry for tacos anymore.
1: Oh, my God.
2: You make something else. And he's like, I'm going to strangle you.
1: Let's see. Bring popsicles to the park in an insulated cup. You got that Stanley or Yeti or something?
2: Oh, nice. Yeah.
1: Bring some popsicles with you.
2: That's genius. If you're going to a place where you got to buy concessions for the kids and you can sneak in something and save a little money like that. Like back in the day, they'd go to a concert, you sneak in a little booze or whatever. But now you got kids.
1: Whoa.
2: So now it's like, let's sneak in some popsicles.
1: It's the same kind of rush.
2: Yeah.
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0: So a lot of artists are going to be performing at Lollapalooza, including Zara Larsson. 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
2: Gen Z apparently is not enjoying their 20s as much as previous generations did.
0: Oh, is it because everything's expensive?
2: When I think back to my 20s, I think of, you know, drinking and going to concerts and partying and traveling and having so much fun.
0: Yeah.
2: You know, life before kids.
0: Yeah.
2: Life before responsibilities, really.
0: Right.
2: I don't really feel like I became an adult until I was 30.
0: Right, right.
2: There's 9 reasons, apparently.
0: Okay.
2: And a lot of them tie back to money. The lack of jobs. Financial insecurity, loneliness.
0: Oh.
2: I saw a report. Loneliness is like at an all-time high because all we do is sit and stare at a screen instead
0: of on our phones.
2: Go hang out with people.
0: Yeah, exactly.
2: Which is sad because it's only going to get worse, probably.
0: I know.
2: They don't love their job. Every day feels the same as the day before is another reason. I mean, that's just life. Right? That's on you to make it different.
0: Dang.
2: They haven't traveled because they don't have money.
0: Yeah.
2: AI is ruining everything.
0: Mm.
2: Mental health issues.
0: Yeah.
2: And dating is hard.
0: Yeah. So it all kind of goes back to social media / screens.
2: Yeah, get off your screen.
0: And no money,
2: get
0: basically.
2: Get off your screen and get a second job.
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1: Jennie from Blackpink is one of the artists that's going to be at Lollapalooza performing. 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
2: All right, I'm taking a deep breath because it pains me to deliver this kind of news. According to new research, it looks like the average cost to go get your hair cut and colored is $400. Honey, I'll do it in the bathroom for $35. We're hitting a Sally's first, and I've got all the stuff. We go.
3: 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It won't look good, but I'll do it. 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
2: It's unreal. How much do you pay to get your hair done? 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
3: Also, the new men's cut is like the alpaca cut is what it's called, to where you look like an alpaca on top, to where it's like just shaved underneath and just the floof hair on top. I'm like, it's kind of hot. So I definitely am sliding in those DMs.

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1: Catching your partner in bed with someone else. 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The woman saying she didn't do anything. I'm thinking it's still scandalous. 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
1: Partner sleeping with another person in the same bed. Lauren.
2: Yeah.
1: All right, would you be upset if your man slept with another girl in the same bed, although they said nothing happened, they were just friends? Would you be upset by it?
2: Honey, the only way that he is getting away with that is if it's his sister. That's it. That's the only other person you can sleep with. That's it.
1: Yeah, I'm so confused. On the Popcorn Shop right now, there's a story. A man was very upset because his girlfriend slept in the same bed with another man. Now, granted, there was like a few friends in the same bed, but they slept next to each other and they both say nothing happened, but it's like, was there not a couch available? There wasn't a floor available? Nah, this isn't cool with me. If my man slept in the bed with another man, World War III, it's over.
2: Mm-hmm.
1: Yeah, everything's going up in flames, the relationship and that bed.
2: I agree. Let us know if you disagree with us though. Hit us up in the DMs right there on the Pop Crush app, and bonus points if you have a story to share.

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